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Give me time. I got what you want to geek for a week now. Let a G slide out with a peace sign. Baby, you.

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1: 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Just gonna tell y'all how I feel. 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

Nobody else make me feel like. 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